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1: Hundreds of protesters have descended on Portsmouth, vowing to prevent migrants who arrived in a small boat being taken to a processing centre in Kent. They were attempting to block routes away from Eastney Marina and vowed to stay all night. It's National Rural Crime Action Week. The aim is to ensure rural voices are heard in policing reform. Tim Passmore is the chair of the National Rural Crime Network.
2: Isolation, remoteness, poorer communications, telephony signals and so on, does actually matter. Those of us who live and work in rural areas pay our dues and taxes like everybody else.
1: At least five people are dead after an Amazon cargo plane barreled off a Miami airport runway and smashed into cars. The plane struck vehicles, bursting into flames and sending thick black smoke into the sky. And Luke Littler marked his return to the European Tour with a title after winning the Czech Darts Open, beating his great rival Luke Humphries in the final. It means his place in October's European Championship finals is guaranteed. That is the latest. From Radio News Hub, I'm Johnny Holmes.
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1: Apart from early rain, southern and central areas will be largely dry and bright. Otherwise, rain followed by showers moving southeastwards with gales towards the northwest, highs of 22 degrees.

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1: Hundreds of protesters have gathered in Portsmouth after a small boat carrying around 140 people arrived at Eastney Marina, with demonstrators attempting to block routes from the area. Police say a dispersal order is in place and those arriving will be transported outside Hampshire for processing. The Home Office says small boat crossings are down this year. National Rural Crime Action Week starts today. It's to bring organisations and communities together to ensure rural voices are represented in policing reform. The chair of the National Rural Crime Network is Tim Passmore.
2: In rural areas, because of the isolation, the rather beautiful, tranquil countryside, there is a perception that rural crime doesn't really occur. Well, unfortunately, it does.
1: At least five people have died after an Amazon cargo plane overshot a runway at Miami International Airport and hit several vehicles, according to local authorities. All runways and taxiways were initially closed, with hundreds of flights delayed. And clinical Carlos Alcaraz cruised into the US Open quarterfinals, dismantling American Tommy Paul in straight sets. That's the latest from Radio News Hub. I'm Johnny Holmes.
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1: Apart from early rain, southern and central areas will be largely dry and bright. Otherwise, rain followed by showers moving southeastwards with gales towards the northwest, highs of 22 degrees.
5: Chicken banana. 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
1: Hundreds of demonstrators were in a standoff with police overnight as they vowed to prevent migrants leaving Portsmouth after they arrived in a small boat. They've blocked roads for hours and were vowing to stay all night in the second major anti-migrant protest of the weekend. At least five people are dead after an Amazon cargo plane barreled off a Miami airport runway and smashed into cars, as well as the people killed. Three were critically injured and two others in hospital with less severe injuries.
2: This effect of organised crime groups in the countryside is huge. They get their tentacles into everywhere, and it really is time the government addressed this properly.
1: That's Tim Passmore, the chair of the National Rural Crime Network. National Rural Crime Action Week starts today. It aims to bring organisations and communities together to ensure rural voices are represented in policing reform. And Tyson Fury has suggested his all-British blockbuster bout with Anthony Joshua is off and challenged Alexander Usyk to a third fight. That's the latest from Radio News Hub. I'm Johnny Holmes.
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1: Apart from early rain, southern and central areas will be largely dry and bright. Otherwise, rain followed by showers moving southeastwards with gales towards the northwest, highs of 22 degrees.

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1: Hundreds of protesters have gathered in Portsmouth after a small boat carrying around 140 people arrived at Eastney Marina, with demonstrators attempting to block routes from the area. Police say a dispersal order is in place and those arriving will be transported outside Hampshire for processing. The Home Office says small boat crossings are down this year. It's National Rural Crime Action Week. The aim is to ensure rural voices are heard in policing reform. Tim Passmore is the chair of the National Rural Crime Network.
2: Poorer communications, telephony, signals and so on does actually matter. Those of us who live and work in rural areas pay our dues and taxes like everybody else.
1: At least five people have died after an Amazon cargo plane overshot a runway at Miami International Airport and hit several vehicles, according to local authorities. All runways and taxiways were initially closed, with hundreds of flights delayed. And clinical Carlos Alcaraz moved a step closer to making more tennis history after cruising into the US Open quarterfinals by dismantling Tommy Paul. That's the latest from Radio News Hub. I'm Johnny Holmes.
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1: Apart from early rain, southern and central areas will be largely dry and bright. Otherwise, rain followed by showers moving southeastwards with gales towards the northwest, highs of 22 degrees.

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1: Hundreds of demonstrators were in a standoff with police overnight as they vowed to prevent migrants leaving Portsmouth after they arrived in a small boat. They've blocked roads for hours and were vowing to stay all night in the second major anti-migrant protest of the weekend. At least five people are dead after an Amazon cargo plane barreled off a Miami airport runway and smashed into cars, as well as the people killed. Three were critically injured and two others in hospital with less severe injuries.
2: This effect of organised crime groups in the countryside is huge. They get their tentacles into everywhere, and it really is time the government addressed this properly.
1: That's Tim Passmore, the chair of the National Rural Crime Network. National Rural Crime Action Week starts today. It aims to bring organisations and communities together to ensure rural voices are represented in policing reform. And Tyson Fury has suggested his all-British blockbuster bout with Anthony Joshua is off and challenged Alexander Usyk to a third fight. That's the latest from Radio News Hub. I'm Johnny Holmes.
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1: Apart from early rain, southern and central areas will be largely dry and bright. Otherwise, rain followed by showers moving southeastwards with gales towards the northwest, highs of 22 degrees.

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1: Hundreds of demonstrators have been in a standoff with police overnight, vowing to prevent migrants leaving Portsmouth after they arrived in a small boat. They blocked roads for hours and were vowing to stay all night in the second major anti-migrant protest of the weekend. A government spokesperson says they condemn so-called intimidating and thuggish behaviour. The Chancellor is set to unveil a £150 million fund for fast-growing northern firms. John Healey will seek to tell an optimistic story about Britain in a major speech today. Traditional 20-week pregnancy scans will be transformed into 3D-printed models for parents and grandparents with sight loss. It's part of a new pilot scheme. Debbie and Piazzi traced the contours of her grandchild for the first time.
2: Is that toes?
3: Yeah, that's his toes in his mouth.
2: Oh, my God! This is amazing! Oh, this is absolutely unbelievable.
1: And the National Trust has seen another record number of young people joining. More than 50,000 have taken out its membership for 18 to 25-year-olds in a year. That's the latest from Radio News Hub. I'm Holly Hughes.
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1: Largely dry and bright today, but turning more unsettled in some areas with blusty rain and gales. Feeling warmer and fresher with highs of 26 degrees Celsius.

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2: 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National Highways. And what's that? 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
1: At least five people are dead after an Amazon cargo plane barreled off a Miami airport runway and smashed into cars. The crash shut down flights at one of the nation's busiest airports. Hundreds of demonstrators were in a standoff with police overnight as they vowed to prevent migrants leaving Portsmouth after they arrived in a small boat. They blocked roads for hours and were vowing to stay all night in the second major anti-migrant protest of the weekend. 3D printed models could replace traditional pregnancy scans for parents and grandparents with sight loss, and so they can trace the contours of their baby as part of a trial initiative by Guide Dogs. Jess in Piazzi is pregnant and her mum Debbie has sight loss.
2: In important life moments, when you do feel a bit, and I suppose it's true, you can feel a bit left out.
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2: This properly includes you in your own unique way as well.
1: And it's been a record year for the National Trust, with over 50,000 18 to 25-year-olds signing up for a membership. That's the latest from Radio News Hub. I'm Holly Hughes.
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1: Largely dry and bright today, but turning more unsettled in some areas with blusty rain and gales. Feeling warmer and fresher with highs of 26 degrees Celsius.
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Roxette kicking off today's Happy Hits Radio Breakfast Show. Good morning to you. 7:06 on Monday, the 7th of September. And it's Vincent Lacey here until 9 o'clock. Hope you're keeping well. Hope you had a good weekend and hope you're set up and ready for another work week. And we've got some great music to get you through the morning here. We've the Venga Boys, Amy Winehouse and Spice Girls all coming up. But first, here's Ollie Moores.

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Vincent Lacey here till 9 o'clock. If you'd like to get in touch with the station, we would love to hear from you. 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Although if you're going to do that, just bear in mind there's no network access charge, but you will be charged one SMS message from your plan, although there's no extra cost if you have unlimited UK SMS.

0: 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Vincent Lacey here with the Happy Hits Radio Breakfast Show. Hope you can stick around for Vato Gonzalez and Farm Beggars, Elvis Presley and Blur after Queen next.
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0: Monday, the 7th of September, on this day in music history. In 1985, David Bowie and Mick Jagger were at number one on the singles chart with their version of the Martha Reeves and the Vandellas' 1964 hit, Dancing in the Street. The song was recorded as part of the Live Aid charity appeal. The original plan was to perform a track together live, with Bowie performing in Wembley and Jagger at the JFK Stadium in Philadelphia, until it was realised that the satellite link-up would cause a half-second delay that would make this impossible. Not to mention annoy the heck out of everybody. And in 2007, a new study revealed that rock stars were twice as likely to die early as the rest of us. Researchers said that the problem was so bad, the industry should be labelled a high-risk profession.
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2: EastEnders character Ash Panisar is returning to the BBC soap, this time played by actress Sakira Vell. Ash last appeared 3 years ago when she left Walford for a job in Canada. Her return is expected to surprise the Panisar family, with tensions still unresolved. Executive producer Ben Wadey says Ash's arrival will bring new challenges to the family. Actor Rowan Atkinson is set to discuss the influence of French comedian Jacques Tati on his career at the Purbeck Film Festival. Tati's 1953 film, Mr. Herlot's Holiday, will be screened in Swanage, Dorset, with Atkinson speaking afterwards on October the 17th. Atkinson says the film was a formative influence on his creation of the much-loved character Mr. Bean. And the repair shop's Don Chinea is to visit the Archer's fictional village of Ambridge for a 75th anniversary episode of the BBC Radio soap. The metal expert will appear in Sunday's episode, where he will stop off at the village's annual flower and produce show, while an upcoming episode of the repair shop will also see the team work on an Archer's item.
3: Right about now, Batman Rhythm, inside the place.

Happy Hits Radio on what is the first Monday of September. So now is a good time to launch our schedule. We had a sort of soft launch last week. I think that's what the marketing people call it anyway. But just to fill you in case you haven't seen it or heard it anywhere else, Mark Ely is up from 9 o'clock, and then from 11 we've got Emily Southgate, and she's followed at 1 by Carl Ford. Then we've got the Dive Time with the Professor, same trusty professor, from 3 p.m. and then from 7 Courtney is here with her pick and mix, where, well, we get some nice little treats, just like you would in a pick and mix, I suppose. Anyway, that's tonight, and that is our new weekday schedule here on Happy Hits Radio.

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Vincent Lacey here with the Happy Hits Radio Breakfast Show, and hope you can stick around after the news because we have got Bon Jovi, Wham, and Jay Sean with Lil Wayne. 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
1: At least five people are dead after an Amazon cargo plane barreled off a Miami airport runway and smashed into cars. The crash shut down flights at one of the nation's busiest airports. The Chancellor is set to unveil a £150 million fund for fast-growing northern firms. It says he sets out plans to grow the economy through an active state. John Healey will seek to tell an optimistic story about Britain in a major speech today. The Mayor of London has criticised fast-track courts for convicting domestic violence victims over unpaid household bills. Sadiq Khan's insisting the government must deliver reform to save the justice system from disrepute. Court papers show they're convicted despite pleas of being blocked from accessing their money. And traditional 20-week pregnancy scans will be transformed into 3D-printed models for parents and grandparents with sight loss in a new pilot scheme. Debbie in Piazzi traced the contours of her grandchild for the first time.
2: Is that toes?
3: Yeah, that's his toes in his mouth.
2: Oh my God, this is amazing.
1: That's the latest from Radio News Hub. I'm Holly Hughes.
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1: Largely dry and bright today, but turning more unsettled in some areas with blusty rain and gales. Feeling warmer and fresher with highs of 26 degrees Celsius.
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And that goes out to all of you stuck in traffic this morning. Hopefully it's not too bad and you can get through soon enough. Anyway, welcome back. It's 8:06 on Monday, the 7th of September. Vincent Lacey here with the Happy Hits Radio Breakfast Show, the station that likes to bring a little bit of happy into your life. We have Lady Gaga, Fergie and Missy Elliott all coming up in the next 25 minutes. But first, going right back to the mid-80s, here's Wham!

0: 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We like to love it. 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

0: 8:25 on Monday morning, Vincent Lacey here with the Happy Hits Radio Breakfast Show. Coming up after the break, we've got Mika, Nina Sky and Jabba and Mazer Laser and friends after SG Lewis next.
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0: Monday the 7th of September, on this day in 2005, Michael Jackson announced that he would record and release a charity single dedicated to the victims of Hurricane Katrina. Titled From the Bottom of My Heart, the single was never actually released. In 2009, drivers in Samoa switched from driving on the right-hand side of the road to the left, the first nation to change sides in 40 years. A two-day national holiday was declared to keep cars off the road, and prayers were said at the country's churches in the hope of blessing the changeover.
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2: EastEnders character Ash Panisar is returning to the BBC soap, this time played by actress Sakira Vell. Ash last appeared 3 years ago when she left Walford for a job in Canada. Her return is expected to surprise the Panisar family, with tensions still unresolved. Executive producer Ben Wadey says Ash's arrival will bring new challenges to the family. Actor Rowan Atkinson is set to discuss the influence of French comedian Jacques Tati on his career at the Purbeck Film Festival. Tati's 1953 film, Mr. Herlot's Holiday, will be screened in Swanage, Dorset, with Atkinson speaking afterwards on October the 17th. Atkinson says the film was a formative influence on his creation of the much-loved character Mr. Bean. And the repair shop's Don Chinea is to visit the Archer's fictional village of Ambridge for a 75th anniversary episode of the BBC Radio soap. The metal expert will appear in Sunday's episode, where he will stop off at the village's annual flower and produce show, while an upcoming episode of the repair shop will also see the team work on an Archer's item.

0: at night.
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8:56, and that's it for another Happy Hits Radio Breakfast Show. Vincent Lacey signing off. Thanks for letting me keep you company. I'm back again tomorrow morning from 7 a.m. Hope you can join me then too. Stand by for Mark Ely. He's up after the news, and he'll be kicking things off with the Happy Hits Hall of Fame. Always look forward to hearing that. Hope you can stick around for that too, and I'll see you tomorrow. Enjoy the rest of your Monday. Yeah, man.

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1: Fire crews are spending a second day tackling a blaze at a tenement building in the north of Glasgow. Six fire engines and specialist resources were sent to the scene in Stonyhurst Street in the Postle Park area of the city when the alarm was raised at 4:48 p.m. on Sunday. The migrant protest in Portsmouth put pressure on the emergency services and required support from forces across the country. That's what Hampshire and the Isle of Wight's Police and Crime Commissioner says. Nepal has held a day of mourning to remember people who died in the August 26th floods. Government offices lowered flags and family members concluded mourning rituals. 3D printed models could replace traditional pregnancy scans for parents and grandparents with sight loss in a new trial. Jessin Piazzi is pregnant and her mum Debbie has sight loss.
2: In important life moments, when you do feel a bit, and I suppose it's true, you can feel a bit left out.
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1: Largely dry and bright today, but turning more unsettled in some areas with blusty rain and gales. Feeling warmer and fresher with highs of 26 degrees Celsius.
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5: Morning then, brand new week, 7th of September. Thank you, Vincent Lacey, waking you up in style for a Monday morning. Hope you find you good then, shall we do it? Kicking off a brand new week with another Hall of Fame. Four songs connected by a chosen year, loads of clues. So if you're ready, buckled in, let's do it.
0: The Happy Hits Hall of Fame.

It is indeed my favourite Alphabeat song. Yes, there were many. They weren't a one-hit wonder. There they are with Alphabeat and Boyfriend. Song number one on the Hall of Fame this Monday morning. Right, have you managed to work out the year from the first track? Well, Apple launched the App Store in July of this year alongside the iPhone 3G. Now, this literally transformed modern mobile technology. Does that help at all? If you headed to the cinemas, you would have been watching releases such as The Dark Knight, Marvel's first Iron Man, and the premiere of the Twilight movies. Oh, loved them.

0: wishing to sound rude in any way, but I think in the noughties, as a teenage boy, most people somehow wanted a piece of Britney Spears. There she is with Piece of Me on the Hall of Fame this Monday morning, in a year in which the Beijing Summer Olympics took place. An American swimmer, Michael Phelps, won a record 8 gold medals. Yeah, I remember this well. And Jamaican sprinter, you know the one, Usain Bolt, who done amazing things at London 2012, won multiple world records. But it isn't 2012 that we're looking for. If you've worked it out, 07507 211 766. Monday's Hall of Fame continues with Flo Rida and T-Pain.
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Flo Rida, T-Pain and Low on Happy Hits Radio, the happiest radio station on the planet with more music variety guaranteed. It's Monday and we're doing it. Flo Rida and Low. Love that song. Apple Bottom Jeans and all that included from a year in which The Dark Knight Rises was in cinemas across the UK. The Twilight Saga began and the original, the first Iron Man, the first

Kelly Rowland and Work, fourth and final song on the Hall of Fame. Emily and Backton, well done. You were first through after the second song. It was Brittany and Piece of Me that got it for you. Gold star goes to you. Ryan got the year correct, but you were about 3 minutes behind Emily, so we'll give you the silver award. So well done, Ryan in Bath. We'll do another Hall of Fame tomorrow, of course, just after 9 o'clock. Right, let's get the All Saints.

0: 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Did you see over the weekend, Miley is dropping the family name for her new album and her new music. So is she just going to be Miley? Is that what it's going to be? We shall wait and watch this space. Billy Ray not happy with that if you've read the newspaper articles, but we'll just wait and see. In the meantime, she's still Miley Cyrus to us.
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4: Animals can't speak to drivers, but if they could, they would be asking us, telling us by the sounds of it, to put our litter and fruit waste in the bin. Because roadside litter kills an estimated 3 million animals every year. No wonder they sound miffed. So let's lend them a paw. Let's take our rubbish with us and bin it properly. National Highways. And what's that? They said thanks very much.
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Right. Big hits continue to get you through the Monday blues with Bruno Mars now.

Just a bit of innocent, crazy fun on a Monday morning. Proper Essex from Stooshy and Travie McCoy. There they are with Love Me on Happy Hits Radio. Guaranteed more music variety for your autumn 2026. Whether you're at work or play, this is the place to be. 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
1: Jaguar Land Rover is expected to announce thousands of job cuts. It's part of a voluntary redundancy programme to help save $1.7 billion over the next 2 years. It's understood the firm is telling workers this morning. Chancellor John Healey is to unveil a £150 million fund for fast-growing firms in Northern England in a major speech today. The fund will offer investments of between £5 and £15 million to innovative companies. The Mayor of London has criticised fast-track courts for convicting domestic violence victims over unpaid household bills. Court papers show they're convicted despite pleas of being blocked from accessing their money. And the universities of Kent and Greenwich will be able to better tackle the NEETs crisis in their areas now that they've merged into the UK's first super university. That's what the head of the group, Jane Harrington, says.
2: We are much stronger now we're together. It doesn't mean we're immune to the changes, we're not. But I do believe we'll be able to get ourselves in a much stronger, firmer position more quickly.
1: That's the latest from Radio News Hub. I'm Holly Hughes.
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1: Largely dry and bright in some areas, but more unsettled with blustery rain and gales in others. Generally feeling a bit warmer and fresher with highs of 23 degrees Celsius.
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It's just gone 10 across the UK, Monday morning, 7th of September. 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

Chapel Roan and The Giver. She just gives us great music. Can't wait for new stuff from Chapel Roan. Coming soon, we're told, by the end of this year. So I look forward to that in anticipation as the big hits continue for your Monday morning. Thanks for making this your choice then, wherever you're listening across the UK. Don't forget, you can listen back to all the stuff that you've missed from across the weekend. Maybe you missed Naughties with Bonnie Ray. Maybe you missed the lovely Terry Franzel. Whatever it may be, you can listen back at happyhits.co.uk. It's all there waiting for you to enjoy at your leisure. It's been a long

0: They are truly a dream to work with. The Rizzle Kicks Boys and Lost Generation from Happy Hits Radio. Shalimar with a disco classic before that, and A Night to Remember as we go back. Right, if you're still chasing some highs on a Monday morning, I can help with that. Alma on the way, Sagala to play for you, and the Jackson 5 all coming up before we say goodbye at 11. We are back in two.
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2: I'm going in for the kill. Mm-hmm. I'm doing it for a thrill. I'm hoping you'll understand.
3: Yeah, man.

It's a remix and a resample of In For The Kill. It's called IFTK. Still stands for the same thing, right? Featuring the vocals of LaRue, that is Tion Wayne. On Happy Hits Radio, 10:45 then. It's Mark with you on your Monday morning. The home, of course, to Courtney in the evenings from 7 o'clock. And the Professor back doing what he does best, getting you home with a cheeky smile on his face and a great voice for radio from 4 o'clock this afternoon.

never going to be lonely, but gosh, he grew up fast, didn't he? Have you seen the latest pictures over the weekend of Justin Bieber? There he is with Benny Blanco and Lonely. And with that, my lovelies, we are done. We're back on your radio just after Vince and Lacey at breakfast to start your Tuesday morning from 9 o'clock with another Hall of Fame. And of course, the big feel-good songs to get you through the day. Stand by. Emily with you next. Have a great Monday.

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2: Chancellor John Healey is setting out plans for Britain's economy in a major speech this morning.
3: I dedicate myself to this mission as Chancellor, to make Great Britain growth Britain again, with more investment, more innovation, and more jobs.
2: Speaking at the Manufacturing Technology Centre in Coventry, Mr. Healey said Britain's growth trajectory has been weak. Fire crews are spending a second day tackling a blaze at a tenement building in the north of Glasgow. Six fire engines and specialist resources were sent to the scene in Stonyhurst Street in the Postle Park area of the city. Nepal has held a day of mourning to remember people who died in the August 26th floods. Government offices lowered flags and family members concluded mourning rituals. And the Inbetweeners are back with production starting on a third film. The movie will be a continuation of the popular E4 sitcom, which aired from 2008 to 2010, followed by two films. That's the latest from Radio News Hub. I'm Holly Hughes.
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2: Largely dry and bright in some areas, but more unsettled with blustery rain and gales in others. Generally feeling a bit warmer and fresher with highs of 23 degrees Celsius.

Mark, it's now Emily on your radio on Happy Hits till 1 p.m. and we've got some brilliant tunes lined up for you. Olly Murs, Sean Paul, Calvin Harris and Ariana Grande. But just before that, it is Call Me by Blondie for your Monday, 7th September.

Ariana Grande with Thank You Next on Happy It's Radio. And fun fact for you, if you didn't know already, that Ariana was in London last week doing her performances of the Internal Sunshine Tour that finished on Tuesday. But it's just coming up towards 11:30 this morning, and we have got Busta Rhymes featuring Khalees and Will.i.am with I Love My Chick.

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Monster by The Automatic on Happy Hits Radio. And gosh, that really did make me go down a trip down memory lane as I was just remembering of when I heard it for the first time during my childhood. So that was a nice little reminder for me this morning. And we have got some more songs all lined up for you with Bottoms Up by Trey Songz featuring Nicki Minaj.

being the best. No Regrets by Dappy on Happy Hits Radio. And where is this first hour of the show gone? It is flying by. It's 12 p.m. It's fast approaching. And to take you there is Capella with You Got to Let the Music.

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1: The Chancellor John Healey insists the UK's economy is turning a corner.
2: This plan will guide the government in the budget, in the Prime Minister's 10-year plan, and throughout our work for the rest of this Parliament.
1: He's promised to control government spending in next month's budget. In his first major speech since taking over at the Treasury, Healey acknowledged the impact of high government borrowing costs. Meanwhile, Jaguar Land Rover says it will reduce its global workforce by around 4,000 roles in the next 2 years. It's due to significant challenges facing the automotive industry and a need to find £1.7 billion in savings. The road to Edinburgh Airport has been closed in both directions following a serious crash. Police Scotland say the A8 is closed at Newbridge after a crash was reported at around 9:25 a.m. And the average UK house price has fallen for the first time since 2023. A 0.4% average annual drop in property values was recorded by Lloyds in August. That's the latest from Radio News Hub. I'm Tanita Sims.
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1: It's a largely dry and bright day, but there is some unsettled weather with blustery rain and gales in some areas. Generally feeling a bit warmer with highs of 23 degrees Celsius.
5: Let me tell you.

Welcome back to the second hour of the show with me, Emily, here until 1 p.m. on Happy It's Radio. And that was Lil Boofang by Paul Russell. I hope your morning is going well, whatever you're doing. In fact, you're at work or you're at home chilling. Hope you're having a lovely time, whatever it is. Sugar Babes up next.

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So all you got to do is put your headphones or earphones on and continue listening. We're continuing, actually, the Friday night and weekend vibes up next. It is Venga Boys with Up and Down.

Road Rage by Catatonia on Happy Hits Radio. And we're nearly coming up to 12:30, but we have got If You Seek Amy by Britney Spears up next.

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1: This is What It Feels Like just played, and before that was Love On Me. If you like your club music, you're going to really enjoy your song up next. It is Sandstorm, and a show for you might be on Saturday night. That it starts at 8 o'clock p.m. with Mark called Club Ely. So if you're loving the track up next, have a tune in this Saturday.

Just a Step from Heaven by Eternal on Happy Hits Radio. And I hope you enjoyed what you've been hearing today on the show with me, Emily, till 1 p.m. And talking about 1 p.m, it is kind of coming up to 1 p.m. But if you've enjoyed it, I am back on your radio tomorrow at same time, 11 to 1 p.m, right up until Friday this week. So going into next is Faded by Alan Walker.

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1: Jaguar Land Rover has confirmed plans to axe 4,000 jobs across its global workforce over the next 2 years. Ollie Hughes has more.
2: It's part of the company's efforts to slash costs by £1.7 billion. The cuts are expected to largely impact office roles, with the majority of cuts affecting its UK operations, where around 34,000 staff in total are based. Chief Executive PB Balaji says the group is committed to supporting everyone with care and respect through the process. It comes as they continue to recover from a major cyber attack.
1: Next, the Chancellor John Healey has vowed to control public spending and help the UK economy deliver on its potential. In his first major speech since taking over at the Treasury, Healey promised to address the rising burden on businesses. And the John Lewis Partnership says it's offering thousands of jobs to young workers as part of this year's Christmas hiring drive. The company says it's recruiting more than 10,000 seasonal roles. That's the latest from Radio News Herb. I'm Tanita Sims.
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1: It's a largely dry and bright day, but there is some unsettled weather with blustery rain and gales in some areas. Generally feeling a bit warmer with highs of 23 degrees Celsius.

Good afternoon, welcome back to the show. Carl Forward here, all the way until 3 p.m. on your Monday afternoon. How are we all doing then? Did you have a great weekend? I did. West Ham won. They beat Derby 3-0. Some of you might be happy about that, some of you might not be. No problem. Here's I Monster, Daydreaming Blue.

0: club.
1: That was Kylie and then Camila Cabello, Crying in the Club. Do let me know how you got on this weekend. What did you do? Are your kids back to school this week? My son's back to school this week. What a treat it is. Peace, quiet, finally tidy up your flat or your house, wherever you live in. Just the enjoyment. Here's Robin Thicke, Blurred Lines.
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1: 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It's Carl Forward on Monday afternoon. Happy Hits Radio. 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

Duke Dumont featuring AME, Need You 100%. It's Carl Vorwood here, Happy Hits Radio. Now, I was just thinking during that track that song, I really, really enjoyed it when I was out clubbing in my clubbing days, you know, in my youth. Not like I'm not in my youth right now. And I was wondering, let me know, is there any nightclubs? What's your local nightclub when you go out? Do you have to, like, travel to the city centre, like Manchester, Birmingham, you know, Coventry, London? Or do you have one, you know, like, nearby? Like, for me, you got Romford, there's none there anymore. You know, or do you have to go a bit further out to go to the nightclub? Or do you just stay in a bar until, like, 1 o'clock in the morning? Let me know. Carl Vorwood, Happy Hits Radio, Glass Animals.

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What a track for your Monday afternoon. It's Carl Forward here. It's coming up to 2 p.m. And what a day we're having today. I know it's Monday, Monday blues and all that stuff, but we're here to get you through it. Carl Forward, straightforward hits. Here's Katy Perry.

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1: Jaguar Land Rover says it will reduce its global workforce by around 4,000 roles in the next 2 years. Holly Hughes has more.
2: The cuts are expected to largely impact office roles, with the majority of them affecting its UK operations. Chief Executive PB Balaji says the group is committed to supporting everyone with care through the process. It's part of the company's efforts to slash costs. It comes as they continue to recover from a major cyber attack.
1: The migrant protest in Portsmouth has put pressure on the emergency services and required support from forces across the country. That's what the Hampshire and Isle of Wight Police and Crime Commissioner says. Donna Jones argued the government needed to act. Parents are being urged to ensure their child are vaccinated against flu. That's after it emerged millions of primary school pupils were unprotected last winter. And the Inbetweeners are back, with production starting on a third film. The movie will be a continuation of the popular sitcom. That's the latest from Radio News Hub. I'm Tanita Sims.
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1: It's a largely dry and bright day, but there is some unsettled weather with blustery rain and gales in some areas. Generally feeling a bit warmer with highs of 23 degrees Celsius.

What a nice chilled, relaxing song that was. You know, Confidence Man, holiday, Monday afternoon. You know, it's not too hot, it's not too cold. We're getting to that era of the year, you know, where we're a bit like, do I wear jeans out? Do I wear trousers? Or do I wear shorts? Do I wear a skirt? Do I wear a dress? What's going on? No one knows. And that's the UK. Happy Hits Radio, Carl Forward. Here's one of my favourites, Lamar.

Miley Cyrus, see you again. What a woman. I know we say that a lot on my shows. What a woman. But Miley Cyrus, one of the greats, in my opinion. Next up, we've got one of my absolute favourites, Calvin Harris.

0: That was Sam Fender, Olivia Dean, Rain Me In. And I'd be lying if that wasn't on my repeat of songs at the moment. What a track that is. And my little baby boy loves it too. So that's banging on the Alexa whenever we can. We'll be back in a moment.
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Iron Maiden, Can I Play With Madness? It's Cole Forward, Happy Hits Radio. Hope you're enjoying your Monday afternoon. I certainly am. The weather is very, very, very warm, very muggy, very sweaty here in the studio. But we're getting through it. Let me know what you're doing today. Message me at studio@happyhits.co.uk. Here's Cassie, Me and You.

That was Drake featuring Rihanna, Too Good. That's it from me today. We're here all the way until Friday afternoon, 1 till 3. It's Carl Forward, Happy Hits Radio, Straightforward Hits. 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
1: Jaguar Land Rover says it will reduce its global workforce by around 4,000 roles in the next 2 years. That's due to significant challenges facing the automotive industry and a need to find £1.7 billion in savings. Next, the Chancellor John Healey insists the UK's economy is turning a corner.
2: And I recognise the urgency of the moment. This plan will guide the government in the budget, in the Prime Minister's 10-year plan, and throughout our work.
1: He's promised to control government spending in next month's budget. In his first major speech since taking over at the Treasury, Healey acknowledged the impact of high government borrowing costs and promised to address the rising burden on businesses. 4 people have been arrested on suspicion of murder over the death of a 3-month-old girl. The girl was camping with her family in a Staffordshire woodland. Staffordshire police say officers responded to reports of a child in cardiac arrest. And in other news, Freddie Meredith has joined the cast of Saturday Night Live UK ahead of season 2. That's the latest from Radio News Hub. I'm Tanita Sims.
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1: A band of rain is moving south across England and Wales this evening, turning heavy at times. Blustery showers in the north with strong winds, lows of 10 degrees Celsius.

0: the father, gentleman.
1: What do you think Sai is doing right now? Happy Hits Radio, it is the Roofbuster, and I can tell you right now, I am having no plans of going to work because it's Labor Day here. Yes, but thank you for being here. I know you had to work today. And Carl, no, listen, you did good work getting us to this point. And A14 IT Services, well, it's your turn.

0: We will then have some sweet pillow talk and bombastic, really fantastic. 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

Happy Dance Radio, it is the Roofusser. Once again, welcome aboard. Thank you so much for being here. I hope everything is going smoothly for you today. I'm in a good mood today because I am not going to work. Yes, it's Labor Day. A day to mark time that, well, guess what? Tomorrow is labor, and the next day, and the next day, and for eternity after that, except for the next Labor Day. All right. I guess I'm not in as good a mood as I thought, but still, I am appreciative of having a day off, I can tell you that. And I'm looking forward to spending just a little bit of it with you.

That's just the way it is, man. Happy Hits Radio, it is the Professor. 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
1: Happy Hits Radio, it is the Professor. Apparently the dogs also got word that today was a day of leisure because, boy, they were sure leisurely trying to walk this morning. Every day is a little slower and slower, right? Because they are getting older and older. And we have a routine, we have our morning path, and we take it. And there is no varying from that. I'm not even sure you could try to do it, because once they get set into it, they're set into it. Which actually is good, because then it's predictable. You know, give or take, how long this is going to take. But today, goodness me, right? So we set out on our way, and we're going along, and they have to get their nose in everything, right? So, all right, come on, come on, come on. And then, you know, we get over the halfway point, and it's already a solid 5-10 minutes longer than it usually takes us at this point. Okay, I am ready to go back to the house now and have some coffee and stop doing this. And a walk that normally takes about 20 minutes took almost 35. What are you two doing? I mean, I'm glad they had their little morning of leisure, right? Because I've had mine. But at the same time, come on, let's go. Take-

Happy Hits Radio, it is the Professor, and trying to change, well, turns out it's as unpopular over there as it is over here. I'll explain more coming up next hour.

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1: Hampshire and the Isle of Wight Police and Crime Commissioner says the migrant protests in Portsmouth puts pressure on the emergency services. Donna Jones argues the government needs to act to counter changing patterns from people traffickers shifting away from crossings at the Strait of Dover. 4,000 jobs will be axed at Jaguar Land Rover. The manufacturer says it's in an effort to cut their global workforce by over £1 billion. The Chancellor says he'll draw a line under rising costs for businesses and embrace technology.
2: Growth built in more places for more places. Britain's economy on the up. And of course, we will not deliver all this tomorrow, but we're delivering the start of it today.
1: In his first major speech since taking the job, John Healey promised to control government spending but refused to rule out tax rises. And a new spin-off of I'm a Celebrity, Get Me Out of Here is coming to our tellies. The Wild Frontier will be filmed in Canada. From Radio News Hub, I'm Lucy Gorman-Lane.
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1: Rain moving southwards across England and Wales, turning heavy. Blustery showers in the north with strong winds. A low of 10 degrees Celsius.

0: Happy Hits Radio, it is the Professor. All right, so there is a certain change coming on the horizon, and some people want it to end, others don't. Opinion is split, like my tongue. Anyway, we'll discuss coming up in 7 minutes.
1: Hey, where's the drums?

Happy It's Radio, it is the Professor. All right, so this, for us over here, Labor Day weekend is kind of the unofficial end of summer. Now, obviously, we've got a little more time, right? You have pretty much the rest of the month. But then, fall will be upon us, and one of the things that haunts us every year is the specter of changing the time. Now, the fall one, not so bad, right? Because we get to dial the clock back and buy ourselves an extra hour of sleep, at least for that evening. And then, of course, you settle into it and we change it again. But clearly, there are plenty of people who would like to see this stop happening, right? So this is the popular one. This one gains less traction. But in the spring, of course, the argument always arises, we should stop doing this. And, you know, it makes less sense now than it did when we were a completely agrarian society. But I don't know. Listen, if we left the clocks completely forward going into the wintertime, it would be perpetually dark for everybody. It'd be terrible. We have to roll them back. But then people say leave them there. So over here, 70% of people say they'd like to roll them back and never touch them again. Over there, the opinion apparently is a little more evenly split, with about 46% of people saying, well, we should, you know, we should stop doing this. But over here, of course, people make noise, and there's every single year a bill that goes through Congress in daylight saving. It never happens, but you got to admire their spirit.

0: 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And if you're a busy, busy person and you're not often in the same spot for very long, then you definitely need the Happy Hits app, right? 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And then you can listen, you know, while you're in the car, exercising, I guess, if you're that kind of person. Whatever it is you're doing, the Happy Hits app is there and it's always free at our website, happyhits.co.uk. You should exercise.
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Happy Hits Radio, it is the Refessor. Last night I had to do something I loathe doing. I had to go to, cue dramatic music, Walmart. Walmart's always an interesting place, right? Because it is the watering hole. Now, in fairness, it does tend to be cheaper than pretty much all other places. It's very attractive over here because things are very expensive. But it's also, it's such a crush of humanity. And there's almost always a roving gang of teenagers causing trouble. Now, they weren't being trouble, but they were definitely getting on people's nerves, right? So I was four or five of them. And there's one guy, and he's going through asking everybody how they are. Now, he's doing it, of course, to get their reaction. You know, I'm like, I'm good. Everything's good. And then this other woman, she was not amused. I am fine. Why? Okay, lighten up. He's obviously a kid and a goober, right? And then I saw one of my neighbors in there. And so I stood and talked to him because I haven't really had a chance to talk to him and his wife and their little two-year-old for quite a while. So I stood and did that, and suddenly I've lost an hour. It's like, good Lord. This is, I hate this kind of thing, right? Because there's always somebody blocking the aisle, having a good old-fashioned catch-up in the middle of the store, and it's like, this is not the place. But it is, right? It's like going to the prom. But anyway, there you go. I went to Walmart. I survived it.

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1: Police say vehicles have been damaged and a handful of officers injured during anti-immigration protests in Portsmouth. Hampshire and the Isle of Wight police say activists attempted to block the road leading away from the Arinaline lifeboat station. His local resident Sue Dewey's thoughts.
2: I am very unhappy about the way things are unfolding. I think that it's not great in this country. These people are illegal, they're coming from a safe country.
1: The government say they condemn what they call thuggish behaviour at the protest. Jaguar Land Rover are axing 4,000 jobs. The car manufacturer says it'll mainly impact office roles. The Chancellor's promised to control government spending but refused to rule out tax rises. In his first major speech in charge of the Treasury, John Healey promised to draw a line under rising costs. And the King says the Duke and Duchess of Sussex remain private citizens. That's in a letter published on Charles's behalf after Harry and Meghan returned to the UK. From Radio News Hub, I'm Lucy Gorman-Lee.
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1: Rain moving southwards across England and Wales, turning heavy. Blustery showers in the north with strong winds. A low of 10 degrees Celsius.

Hi, it's Radio. It is the Professor. And, well, there are some occasions where clothes are required. This was one, but somebody decided to do it sans apparel anyway. I'll tell you more of a strange but true in about 7 minutes.

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1: Your iPod. Happy Hits Radio. It is the Root Fusser. And it is, of course, time for Strange But True. And our Strange But True today coming from Texas. And that's where a DoorDash driver was relieved from his duties because he showed up to a house naked. Well, you can't. All right, so a fellow named Keonti, he's sitting at home in Houston, minding his own business, and he gets a notification that, my DoorDash is here. Also, of course, DoorDash is the one that operates Deliveroo in the UK. So now we're on the same page with that. But anyway, so he has a Ring doorbell, and he regretted that pretty quick because, he goes to check his notifications and he sees that there's somebody standing on his porch and, you know, he just wants to see that the food's been delivered and everything. And he spots the DoorDash driver. He's there dropping his food off, but he'd also, in the meantime, dropped his pants and took off his shirt. The man was completely naked, just standing on this guy's front porch. Like, it's no big deal. Like, going through his phone, like, checking the delivery as delivered. Well, he doesn't work for DoorDash anymore, right? Because, of course, Keonti called the company. He's like, hey, one of your drivers is totally naked on my porch. And they, you know, took him out of the platform right then and there. And they refunded, well, the money. So, obviously, he didn't pay for that dinner. This obviously was some kind of end game, right? He was done delivering for DoorDash, and he went out with a blaze of glory.
2: 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Put some ads on, quick.
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5: There are two types of drive you can have on the motorway. One that feels like this. Or one that feels... like this. 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

0: Right. Happy It's Right Here. It is the Refuser. And I promised you showbiz news, so I feel like I should go ahead and hit the play button on that.
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2: The Inbetweeners are back with production starting on a third film. The movie will be a continuation of the popular sitcom, which aired from 2008 to 2010, followed by two films. Terry Hatcher will take on the role of Miranda Priestly in the West End production of The Devil Wears Prada, the musical. The actress will replace her former Desperate Housewives co-star Vanessa Williams when she exits the role on September 18th. Former Coronation Street actor Daniel Brocklebank has joined the cast of The Hunger Games on stage. The 46-year-old will play Caesar Flickerman and says it's an absolute honour to be joining the cast and is very much looking forward to being part of the production. And Freddie Meredith has joined the cast of Saturday Night Live UK ahead of season 2. The comedian is known for playing Seb in Such Brave Girls and Marcus in Big Boys. Last month, the comedian made his debut at the Edinburgh Fringe, where he won the Best Newcomer Award for his show, Need a Light.
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Happy It's Radio. It is the Professor. So today, of course, is Labor Day here in the U.S. And, well, a lot of people, of course, have cookouts, go sit by the pool, enjoy the last gasps of summer, because soon it will turn to fall. I mean, depending on where you are, I don't think fall is ever coming to my neighborhood. It is not as hot yet today, but it has been painfully hot. You wouldn't guess that the end of summer is upon us, right? But I'm going to mostly sit around and do nothing because I can. That's my prerogative. And one of the things I'm going to do today that I do like doing is I'm going to watch a movie with my friend that lives in Belgium. And of course, you know, we turn on a Discord call. And then we both have the movie on either side. And it's a coordinated effort, right? You know, so it's like, all right, 3, 2, and go. And mostly that works pretty well. Of course, I have ads. They do not. So there's a lot of pausing and waiting. But that's all right, too, because it's an occasion to get up, stretch, go use the little gentleman's room, whatever the case may be. But no, it is kind of fun, right? We have watched so much television that way. Like, we're all caught up on... Fallout on Amazon Prime. I love that show. I can't wait for it to come back. We have so many series to watch. And watch them literally, you know, 9-10 minutes at a time. It's fantastic.

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1: Protesters blocked roads in Portsmouth after migrants were brought to shore. Police say vehicles have been damaged and a handful of officers injured. His local resident Sue Dewey's thoughts.
2: The fact that there are so many social platforms now, they can chat, they can follow them, they can track them, they know they're coming. And so this is going to happen more often, I think.
1: The government say they condemn what they call thuggish behaviour at the protest. Jaguar Land Rover are axing 4,000 jobs. The car manufacturer says it'll mainly impact office roles. Police say four people have been arrested on suspicion of murder after a three-month-old child died whilst camping with family in Staffordshire. Officers were called to Great Wyley on Sunday. The two men and two women have been released on bail. And the Duke and Duchess of Sussex will remain private citizens. That's what the King says in a letter on his behalf. Harry and Meghan returned to the UK with their children last month. From Radio News Hub, I'm Lucy Gorman-Lee.
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1: Rain moving southwards across England and Wales, turning heavy. Blustery showers in the north with strong winds. A low of 10 degrees Celsius.

Happy It's Radio, it is the Professor, and you know who has a great heart? That'd be A14 IT Services, yes indeed, because, well, they're always there 24 hours a day, 7 days a week, and when they haven't heard from you in a while and just want to check in, they do, which is great, right? Because, well, you don't think about it. They're like a good plumber. 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

0: Happy It's Radio, it is the Professor. Let me ask you a question. Do you make an old-fashioned shopping list on a sheet of paper? I should. I'm terrible about that. I never make a list, right? Because I pretty much end up going to the store every couple of days anyway, because I don't like buying a whole lot of stuff at once, because it does cut down on waste, especially when it comes to food, right? And frequently, I don't need a lot of supplies. It's just me here, you know, and I have come to find the most efficient, cheap ways to do things because, well, I spent last year having to watch what I spend, so I have pretty much gotten into the center of how to live without spending any money. But then, of course, going to the store. Oftentimes, it's not that I overspend or go crazy buying things I don't need. It's I forget the things I actually do need and then come home and realize, oh, yeah, that's right. Sometimes it's the thing I specifically went to the store for, and then I get sidetracked like a squirrel with a nut. I read about this to see, like, how many people do make a list. That number goes up dramatically with age, right? So now there's always a generation of people who put things on paper because that's how they made notes, right? Now, of course, you have your phone and you can do things in a variety of ways. But an old-fashioned shopping list, still in the U.S. at least, about 72% of people still make a like old-fashioned shopping list and follow it more or less when they get to the store. That number goes up significantly at about age 37. I think that and age-related memory loss start coinciding with one another.
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0: apparently they did ask her to write a love song, and that's what she did. 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
2: The Inbetweeners are back with production starting on a third film. The movie will be a continuation of the popular sitcom, which aired from 2008 to 2010, followed by two films. Terry Hatcher will take on the role of Miranda Priestly in the West End production of The Devil Wears Prada, the musical. The actress will replace her former Desperate Housewives co-star Vanessa Williams when she exits the role on September 18th. Former Coronation Street actor Daniel Brocklebank has joined the cast of The Hunger Games on stage. The 46-year-old will play Caesar Flickerman and says it's an absolute honour to be joining the cast and is very much looking forward to being part of the production. And Freddie Meredith has joined the cast of Saturday Night Live UK ahead of season 2. The comedian is known for playing Seb in Such Brave Girls and Marcus in Big Boys. Last month, the comedian made his debut at the Edinburgh Fringe, where he won the Best Newcomer Award for his show, Need a Light.
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Midnight? Are you crazy? Never. Happy Hits Radio, it is the Professor, and look, we've reached the wrap-up portion of the radio program. Hey, well, that's a good feeling. Now over here, of course, it's going to be a day of nothing, because I do indeed have a day off. But I will say that we were already guilted about that back on Thursday. You know, we get the email of, now remember, we have to come back to work on Tuesday with a plan. Yeah, my plan is to do my best to get up on time and be there. Past that, you're going to have to take it easy with this, right? And you're like, we don't want to get accused of having a holiday hangover. Okay, I'm not hungover. I just don't want to come to work. What is so hard to understand about that? I don't need to drink to have that feeling, let me tell you. But no, I'll go back. It's fine. But I'm going to try my best to enjoy it and not think about that part of it, right? Because on the one hand, yeah, it's a day off, but also you could look at it as just Sunday scaries, but on a Monday. Awesome. So I'm going to try my best not to fall into that feeling, because I don't want to lose my one day off to my brain, right? I'm going to enjoy this, so you shut up there. So listen, I'm going to run and do nothing. Y'all have a fantastic evening. Thank you so much for being here. Stick around. Courtney will be here at 7, and Lord willing, I will talk to you tomorrow.

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1: Police say vehicles have been damaged and a handful of officers injured during anti-immigration protests. The force say an investigation to identify offenders has been launched. Here's local resident Sue Dewey's thoughts.
2: I am very unhappy about the way things are unfolding. I think that it's not great for this country. These people are illegal, they're coming from a safe country, the French are enabling them. We've just given them more money to enable them even better.
1: The government say they condemn what they call thuggish behaviour at the protest. Four people have been arrested on suspicion of murder after the death of a three-month-old child who was camping with family in Staffordshire. Police say they were called to land near Great Wyly on Sunday. Andy Burnham and the US president have agreed to the need to work towards a ceasefire in Ukraine. Downing Street says the Prime Minister and Donald Trump spoke on the phone this afternoon. And the King says the Duke and Duchess of Sussex remain private citizens. It's after Harry and Meghan returned to the UK last month. From Radio News Hub, I'm Lucy Gorman-Lee.
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1: Rain moving southwards across England and Wales, turning heavy. Blustery showers in the north with strong winds. A low of 10 degrees Celsius.

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Hello, it's Monday evening, 7 p.m. and we've got a brilliant 2 hours of music to get through tonight, and I'm very excited for some of the tunes that we have picked.

still remembering the incredible Dolly Parton there with 9 to 5, a song that has been creeping those charts and got very close to a UK at number one, didn't it, this week? But it's still her highest charted UK position, I believe. Crazy to think that she never got a number one. Right, you're with me, Courtney, here on Happy Hits Radio. Big shout out to those who have been on today's station. Obviously, The Breakfast Show with Vincent and Mark, Emily and Carl as well. And of course, The Dive Time Show with the professor before this show as well.

Now, if you usually tune in at 7 o'clock and listen to the variety of rock music that is normally put on, you might be confused as to why Dolly Parton's been playing LaRue and all the other different artists last week as well. Well, we have changed up the format ever so slightly. So I'm still a very big fan of all the rock music. We're still going to feature a lot of rock music on this show as well. But it's now Courtney's Pick and Mix show. And what that means is me literally just picking and mixing together an array of genres and artists. Now, I'm a big fan of a lot of different things, so this new format is perfect for me. I've always got an itch to play something, and so I'm really excited. So if you do love just a lot of random music, a lot of great hits from rock, pop, country, and even R&B, then stick around.

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2: 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Why do I need to take my...
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Avril Lavigne, their Bad Reputation. I'm really hoping that she's going to bring out some new music soon, because it's been a little while since her most recent album, Love Sucks, and I know she did bring out a Greatest Hits album. By the way, I feel like we need to bring that back. Greatest Hits album don't seem to be a thing anymore, and I really think it deserves its resurrection, shall we say. Right, let's change up your vibe now, and let's get this one on, a collaboration of two great artists, Tupac and Elton John.

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1: Madonna and Sabrina Carpenter for you here on Happy Hits Radio. Before that as well, of course, some Kylie Minogue. Right, Marie Reckless is playing for you next, and I'll be back just after 8.

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1: Police say officers were pushed off motorbikes during anti-migrant protests in Portsmouth. Policing Minister Sarah Jones says there's no excuse for threatening behaviour.
2: The impact was felt by local residents and workers for whom the scenes will have been unnerving, as well as ferry passengers and motorists who faced delays as a result.
1: Vehicles were smashed when demonstrators tried to stop migrants being driven away to Kent. No arrests have been made, but an investigation to identify offenders has been launched. Four people have been arrested on suspicion of murder after the death of a three-month-old child who was camping with family in Staffordshire. The two men and two women have been released on bail. Andy Burnham and the US President have agreed the need to work towards a ceasefire in Ukraine. Downing Street says the Prime Minister and Donald Trump spoke on the phone this afternoon. And the King says the Duke and Duchess of Sussex remain private citizens. It's after Harry and Meghan returned to the UK last month. From Radio News Hub, I'm Lucy Gorman-Lee.
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1: Rain moving southwards across England and Wales, turning heavy. Blustery showers in the north with strong winds. A low of 10 degrees Celsius.

Awesome, UB40 for you here on Happy Hits of Radio. It's just gone 8 o'clock here on your Monday evening show, the 7th of September. Can you believe it? We are already a week into September, let alone like thinking about the fact that summer is over. We've got plenty of great tunes to get on for you in the next hour. Lots of great pop songs as well as some rock songs later on as well. So let's carry on your music now.

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1: So if you want any idea into what my listening habits or my Spotify looks like, then just listen to this show, because honestly, I have some playlists as crazy as this, going from one extreme to the other. I just absolutely love it, and I really can't wait to play this next one. It's a pop song from, well, it's got to be like 2008, 2009, and it is just so brilliant. I loved it when it came out, and I still think it's an absolute banger now.

something about Pixie Lott and that song as well. She is incredible. Well, Pixie Lott, Mamadou here on Happy Hits Radio. Now don't forget to be checking out our website happyhits.co.uk and our social media at Happy Hits UK. And it'd also be great to hear what you've been getting up to. How was your weekend? Let us know on 07507211766.

the summer is slowly drawing in and it is really getting into autumnal feels already, isn't it? So it'd be great to know, what are your plans for the autumn season? Are you going to visit a pumpkin farm? Are you planning to bake any autumnal goods as well? Because that's always fun. Let us know. 07507211766.

0: Don't go anywhere. After the break, I'm going to get a real contrast on for you. We've got some Carly Rae Jepsen and then some Black Veil Brides.
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Well, it is a variety here on Happy Hits, isn't it? It's just coming up to 20 to 9 here on your Monday evening show. Now, if anyone is with me and you are seeing Evanescence this week, it is the UK week leg of their tour, and it's very, very exciting. It would be so great to hear whether you are going or are a fan of Evanescence. Let us know on our Instagram at Happy Hits UK.

a brilliant song from my childhood that I love to think back to. It's just so fun, isn't it? Right, that's all I've got time for tonight here on your Happy Hits Pick and Mix show with me, Courtney. It's been a great pleasure as always. I'm going to leave you with a brilliant one by Ariana Grande, and I'll be back tomorrow at 7.

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1: Officers became a target for anti-migrant protesters in Portsmouth. That's what the head of Hampshire Police says after activists attempted to block the road leading away from the RNLI lifeboat station after migrants were brought to shore. Policing Minister Sarah Jones says disorder won't be tolerated.
2: Peaceful protest is a fundamental part of our democracy, but so too is the right of other citizens to go about their lives without undue interference.
1: The Duke and Duchess of Sussex will remain private citizens. That's what the King says in a letter on his behalf. Harry and Meghan returned to the UK with their children last month. Jaguar Land Rover are axing 4,000 jobs. The car manufacturer says it'll mainly impact office roles. It's in an effort to cut their global workforce by over £1 billion. And Saturday Night Live UK have a new cast member for season 2. It's Freddie Meredith. The new series starts this weekend. That's the latest from Radio News Hub. I'm Lucy Gorman-Lee.
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1: Rain moving southwards across England and Wales, turning heavy. Blustery showers in the north with strong winds. A low of 10 degrees Celsius.

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2: 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They wanna know what's going on, but you'll see.

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1: Hampshire police say officers were pushed off motorbikes during anti-migrant protests in Portsmouth. The force say it's investigating potential assaults and criminal damage after vehicles were smashed when demonstrators tried to stop migrants being driven away to Kent. Policing Minister Sarah Jones says there's no excuse for threatening behaviour.
2: Disorder of any kind will never be tolerated. And those who cross the line from peaceful protest into illegality will face the full force of the law.
1: A manhunt's been launched in Scotland after a fatal hit and run near Edinburgh Airport. Police say it happened near Newbridge this morning after reports of a crash between four cars. Two women and a man left the scene on foot. Jaguar Land Rover are axing 4,000 jobs. The car manufacturer says it'll mainly impact office roles. And Liam and Noel Gallagher are described as emotional when discussing their reunion in a new Oasis documentary. From Radio News Hub, I'm Lucy Gorman-Lee.
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1: Heavy rain slowly clearing for a brighter day for many, feeling fresh. Winds gradually easing with some showers, a high of 19 degrees Celsius.

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1: Here's Alex, turning at a junction. 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
1: Hampshire police say officers were pushed off motorbikes during anti-migrant protests in Portsmouth. The force say it's investigating potential assaults and criminal damage after vehicles were smashed when demonstrators tried to stop migrants being driven away to Kent. Policing Minister Sarah Jones says there's no excuse for threatening behaviour.
2: The impact was felt by local residents and workers for whom the scenes will have been unnerving, as well as ferry passengers and motorists who face delays as a result.
1: The King says the Duke and Duchess of Sussex remain private citizens. That's in a letter published on Charles's behalf after Harry and Meghan returned to the UK with their children last month. The Prime Minister spoke to Donald Trump about the war in Ukraine. Andy Burnham and the US President agreed the need to work on a ceasefire in the country in a phone call. And Saturday Night Live UK has a new cast member for season two. It's Freddie Meredith. It starts this weekend. From Radio News Hub, I'm Lucy Gorman-Lee.
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1: Heavy rain slowly clearing for a brighter day for many, feeling fresh. Winds gradually easing with some showers, a high of 19 degrees Celsius.

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1: Officers became the target for anti-migrant protesters in Portsmouth. That's what the head of Hampshire Police says after activists attempted to block the road leading away from the RNLI lifeboat station after migrants were brought to shore. Policing Minister Sarah Jones says disorder won't be tolerated.
2: Peaceful protest is a fundamental part of our democracy, but so too is the right of other citizens to go about their lives without undue interference.
1: A manhunt's been launched in Scotland after a fatal hit and run near Edinburgh Airport. Police say it happened near Newbridge after reports of a crash between four cars. Two women and a man left the scene on foot before officers arrived. The average price to buy a house in the UK fell last month. Lloyd says it's the first annual decrease since the end of 2023. And Liam and Noel Gallagher are described as emotional when discussing their reunion in a new Oasis documentary. From Radio News Hub, I'm Lucy Gorman-Lee.
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1: Heavy rain slowly clearing for a brighter day for many, feeling fresh. Winds gradually easing with some showers, a high of 19 degrees Celsius.

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